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She's such a little DJ, get that crank, my street's been on the freeway. Turn that chick to make a little leeway. Beat that neck, but not the way that we play. Dogtown, Bloodbath, Ribcage.

0: Dinosaur Jr., Everything at Once. 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